the box, she says, Mr. Bombastic. What? 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

0: That's what we're talking about. Canada style, yeah.
1: Let me see the hands of all my angels in the air.

stay home, she goes out. She says that long ago she knew someone, but now he's gone, she no longer needs him.